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I'll tell you what, airline just banned human-like robots as passengers. Coming up right now, Papa Roach. It's Even If It Kills Me.

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Well, June starts next week, and we're going to get a new album from Pretty Reckless in June. Toward the end of June. The song is from it. It's called When I Wake Up. New music.

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